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1: 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People are always willing to study together and work hard together.
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2: 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Yeah, go find me that. 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
0: 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Don't see how you pass. And if you're ready, I'm not doing so many. I'm going for flow. Sure. 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
3: 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We say nuclear. I say, "Me ne me yere ne me
1: ne man."
3: And no abano. And the sabri. And the or how we bring this so. And the abba. And we should abono mono. If you say, "Me say me," you know. Me say, "Me ne me yere ne me man." 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
2: actually mr titipano na abofo so de no any de no ese because woman be say Texas woman so some different from like okay Boston na I said, almost so no, almost extended by many very extended. Mostly, you say, I'm from a whooping, say. Oh, and I feel mostly kind of German, maybe a offi, who could my cotton baby. And I just say, a multi take a crack. It's also a nuclear family, no, but there are some of them are almost so a group, maybe like Thanksgiving now. They extend to their friend, extended family, like Nimia, no, no, no, no, no,
1: I won't say yeah, the idiot. Caneno, na we need choice. Oh, we are all of fat. Make I say, na se who call a fool no two at the NA Abunta. Na a tradition, and I say, oh, the Quachera was a wa, na watch our dear. Indeed, na your call near 2 men can in a bunch, yeah, one in them one or 3 years, you know, Quinya Bunta. Yet you make home, call Aminem 2 years, Aminem 2 years, who so moa. 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
1: 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Any and ne said the net ejijano, an impomo de moon so. And penny four was him, mean first I question my prof. It was him be said, it take care of village, and ye did raise the child, quada, cromia, and ye did tia quada. 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
2: Yeah, because I'm in the I'm in two I'm the other say because of the cane, you know, we go to Chinua Chebi, things are falling apart.
3: Yeah.
2: Mm. Yeah, it affected both parents and children. Some of them used to be aware of a physical, a mental, social. And say, Mommy, that's sorry, no, I call that to home. A train teacher, but for now, things are falling apart. Things are really falling apart. Ebia, mami mpo, unim ayi, mifa asambako.
3: Okay.
2: Miko abuchi, na mime mienu, mba wako school. 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She must be crazy.
1: Yeah.
2: It is for the top pants blue for you know, and a pink for that. The American is gonna have to know, be a bubble to me, Gala Baba. Me can have a banner with the fear, Mr. No, did nine. What is your number? Me a doctor, only area. That you can't come close to me. You're free, Gala, cotton baby. It is when there's disconnection. Yeah, I say industrialization. Emma, my mini caught Juma and upon online, or Jack or Defi, City Chamber for now. things are falling apart.
5: Yes, we just be few more. You see,
1: kwa ho. You see, kwa ho.
2: Yeah, and I mean, because things are falling apart. My man here is survival. Akoranzo also survival. They need the guys. Things are just falling apart. Yeah, it affected both parents and children.
1: Okay, that's it. Prof,
2: let me be more later.
1: Prof, I lay emphasis that you're working. And I'm catching a media one also for 11 years. I'm catching any underwears, you know, because it's summer. Now, go best be a ninja. Oba, we, I say, you will film. We, and I'm catching this, you see, winning for the first time. We may see car on one carbon until Uncle Tubimla. Now, on to Zuberia University, only quite so to be beer. A DSS will hear beer. As I say, or catcher, me, mammy, metal. But ebi a meme wa da agi ntio na se wo a wini ada agi e doctor asa chum said the prof working we say affect things are falling na just any ma gu affect parent no any akwada ni nyina mentally and physically fire for mental no dey akra ye yi na sikwa
3: ma ma asa no member ho no so we ka ehun sunsu asu
1: ai ai ai
3: the mfm free e kura se said the nerve so
1: na ctie
3: ctie and they say be kuro mu so said the
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1: 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Eh yes, said you will living a life no. It is said the prof o kan say we be bi mu mare. Eni pa wo mu a e wa daaje etimi ehwe wo ma. 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
1: Mamini papa beba no umada. San kwada no mentally. Between the two, no. Yeah, need development in it, is it?
2: I come from say we dey obvious say aku compose o shani a obutusu sa it is a awofun ni akran ni attachment a lot of mental affair say derangement don't call that so not to talk about say bia ma mini tin tin fie na bia on no dwani a e healthy na ko da no on di like just mo dwani and me him say ya kan put that
1: yeah
2: tell the effect and there are other things like supervision if you are quarantine prepper and she share and be a or be a upon her when you put your son now be a obligio and suppression it costs a lot of ill health or both and quarter and one
1: and I said that you know why a
0: bill or money you know a summer yale we say yale no enye ebi a physical eba busua bonu because akra no wo nyine no wanya parental care bia nti wonu so wo nyina wo maame ana papa no onso onya tema bia emfa ma
1: there is a socialization you know
0: because wo dinu ba bia say wo nchire no do bia enti onsu nyina oni dobia e de chiro you yasi utwa de udia
1: you report you so
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0: 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Who goes and why are attached into obey national service in the idea? A each send you medina with fifty. 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
1: I think that prof person wo
2: we get in to the fucking crisis and we are developing
0: yeah
2: enti and one said and my say they be trying to abo ho beba just said say be ko dem fo so pim pim pim na mo din e ya no say if there's a better way ya be na ya refine so first and car gs
1: quick
2: friends
1: say the automatic aba
2: because automatic buy to be first oh enye it's so be automatic enti
0: prof met was here to the na
1: eh na
0: we do the and
2: there yeah ye bia ye hwe se very fine na ye nkoso development
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2: that is a na dey ba
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3: never be what am why
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2: as and it was too no so
1: that but I'm finding a found way
0: yes
2: and now we see tennis court also of free America when we for Kelema I'm drawn some and I am free Europe for also of free bit some no in for no di
3: eh
2: so but I promo
3: you for free abba
2: okay so the old person that you are also so then on pe it was one fufu
1: yeah obiem na
3: say obi dim ne mu obi dia onu su di fufu say yeah
2: let me just say
3: and what is wrong
2: let's face it
3: obi dim ne mu na su di fufu a
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1: Aha.
2: Was catchy. Oh, yeah, doctor. I'm sure you're a doctor.
1: Uh-huh.
2: Be a movie and see movie. Everyone was very contentious.
3: Yes.
2: So, can I say, in couple of years, but my support is that a journey in the main years, you say.
3: Good.
2: Because of Yarbo Dwaba.
3: Yeah.
2: Any bimbo wouldn't say ye. Me, I give him to be a poor gentleman wouldn't
3: say ye.
1: But the between the other two, no, and ya, and I saw quite affecting the Baba.
2: With development, no. Some of the, you know, hey, good, you so it was said, if you be a specific risk, me address them.
1: They said, they say, you know, you're going to say, can you know, you did the boom?
2: Yeah.
1: But a lady, some who did the boom, no, healthy wise.
2: But some people now be sure to tell you so.
3: And you are in this, if you know, be our chest, you say, no, be our chest, and fine.
2: I think so, it's good.
3: And then it's problem.
0: Come on, I mean, you may make a fat, and you didn't know, you did the boom with you, and then a wapum, you know, Kakrani say, Sabran, Ebia, Debbie Bedru, Nami Butumia, Timmy and Jessica, and Wedding and the Kurana. Mean your bacon,
1: and so on.
0: Ama, Union, and she said, Mehunya Kurana was a stale and no assurance.
1: We didn't mean your first Ebia,
0: Hamina, and near dinner. We know a camera saying, Make Brabaco. 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Say, no Kurana, a putrin. 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
2: 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Opportunity to Sakoda, with child abuse, elder abuse, because ultimately, it's a bit of a so in condemning people for and almost suffer because their inability. Eti say if I want to just be a baby, and now say I say development, people for more quality. Yeah, I'm much wrong. And yet, I'm why.
1: But I say, can you know? Ka anya shi kura ya do na na ba ba betu na wo nche
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1: but then penny for no work when we are no we need to hear unconsciously
2: so tough just say I said what mom put us a beer back on she now no from because now boy they don't know you
0: yes no I don't know what called
2: at the top said and no more as a sack baby
1: but I said Ralph who bet me a fine way beer oh she no but now you my warden in room no eye de e obetima tena fi ya
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1: I'm the prof will be because
0: I say asa ma ko fo pa na ebe bi se na mo US na me dwen se bia e fa se funa ho o ka o de bi Canadian crowd bi pe so sie ni odi wo
5: Yes, it's not so fast. Yeah. Don't see any say. Yeah, no, you show individually how to make it work.
3: Mm. Better
5: system. That's the most important thing. I say appropriate technology.
3: Yeah.
5: The first say, when you are here a flyover, just also go able. Also say, obey you should be to pack her. How should they obey the car? Operate my cover as of flyover. It doesn't make sense. It's the appropriate technology. Transfer of technology, you know. I was saying appropriately. Yes, so
1: yeah. Is that the proof? Okay. POP. Oh no. And from a mum, we move on. Oh, yeah. And they any hashi shishi. Doctor, me horror. You don't find actually POP. Go up until now.
5: If you fan spend 20 minutes every day.
3: Every day.
5: Now I can afford electricity. No matter how can I be a you can regret.
3: Yeah.
5: You don't even think about it. It is the most important thing to say.
1: And you best say, you will be
5: here. Caution you.
1: Oh, but I'll say, you find different way.
5: This is how we can treat it.
1: What's the best way for us?
5: The same thing is to say, we have double jeopardy. You have a ma, you have a papa.
3: What
5: about the same? What do you know? So, your papa.
1: I'm
5: a ma.
1: I'm a mammy. Eti prof ye betimi aka dia to mu se nkwada ba ewo madwenu nko ye ntimi nkoketi ye old values ni bi
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3: Yeah.
5: So omukwa. Na grief Ghana ko US. Akọ bon afi na o ti sa akọ bon.
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1: Mhm.
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5: 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Me am a doctor ni bamba US. 11 years. Uncle Fonjo, what is that? Akọ bon ti bi da.
3: Ti bi da.
1: Wo beti no America memo ante no ha. Eh, is logon say you know.
5: What's
1: so responsible? What's so responsible say your fundamentals in any.
5: It is say me pen me ye ko
1: in mu a. Me challenge ne say. Na say say there na we should think of say ye dem penimfo no so be ko ba bi am ya hwe wo mu because eney said ye ye na blue chiri no.
5: Of course.
3: Say ba so.
1: Na ye be ye no based on our culture. Ah, no, that's no. Well, Kofa, school, Nibia, or no, what could see it is school. And Ghana, higher in his say, and Yama, you see, be I foreign.
5: Well, Cabinet, Miss Moyana, may we give you crackers here, may we give you crackers here, war, and your friends here, once your former school and an informal to lead the socialization process, and Yana, informal, no crano, and Yama, you see, no, a woman, and Luna, and ma, we yet. 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
5: 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your bruni. It is our fundamentals, and not a crano, ye can, who say, say, never be the crown, never your environment, ye shall suit the bubano. Maybe a woman will be fierce,
1: aha.
5: But me boy, me bomb whom what this is, I near Manka crackran.
1: Beginning your
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0: 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Kaya ye hey, a be a timia ye.
1: Oh, while a dear,
0: while a me, nay, nay, ye desire games, you know. Ye are restricting the side games, you know, and the war ye part of the world.
3: Yeah.
0: And go forward access. I de promote to your culture. Because technology na aba. It is a woman who are, you know, the abeboa ma wo culture na a sustaining na. Ubi culture be baba swallow. And it is a. And then Osha impo edidi aye didi ne man bebere o hono ma amanfo said the omuyi omu ne ma ana yeti ha se ya
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0: en ye betimi aye no we so
3: doctor chum doctor chum
1: come
3: you can e omo pa kotoko has she's been in Ghana. Be radio or Bruce. But then it leads.
1: Manchester.
3: Hey. Maybe I'm not a Hamka crack. But again, we have freedom of speech.
0: Yeah,
3: freedom of association. To restrict, we said, because what's going to be to our name, damn Guano.
0: Yeah, restricted. So, by yes, you bet me.
1: The restrictions in the one, so they are women,
0: yeah. And by so, you bet me.
3: So far for Dr. Chu, so for some as what dear. Sabi, we said them, sir, I said, Obisha, I said, you may prepare or be in hope you. Why, I'm a bush and fooling her to not come quite a
0: few.
3: That was what I think, sir. If yes, sir.
1: And then I am
0: through Prof. Miss Rout, sir, games, you dear, same pain for bet me, at least, and also bear
1: a bet me a while I was so.
0: Oh, anyway.
1: Oh, ever was so. Ludu was so. Yeah, where you also. Oh, my man. Oh, my boy.
3: Now, here, I can't move on and I can't move
1: on. I can't
3: move on. Young person. No, do better.
1: KFC. aha saa nneɛma yi a yɛyɛ susu sɛ ɛha yi no ɛyɛ obi money making machine
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5: ne
2: saa I don't say sɛ no yɛ but what I'm saying we are sisan
5: sisan
2: it is tough that's what we want everybody to do. But the world is not white or black, it's gray. People will never do the right thing. Otherwise, long me read the can lease Manchester and they are black to connect us all. Boy, yeah, we book it for now. I'm gonna free Ghana Kuboya.
1: Sir, no kura ka obi. 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
3: Ya drop on. 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
5: 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E duro em say o sa akwa fu no kura ne.
3: E say be be free.
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1: 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And I did it, means so gentle. Which has seen free prof one half a member left and right now, you call your telephone.
2: I guess it's the same trend. Ideally, also, we are unyama baby, but I will say a thing. It took you a man in a uniform, and some soon so. It was a business of horses here, Salano. The man in the room also so you might be before you might sorry be here. It's a individual it's what the ideal thing to do and the practical thing to do. If with my for in your juma, say be all share with your number, what for saying in your honor say, oh, but now some of us now I stand call.
5: I don't know. Ma ho de min timi ne nyina e bia metimi anyamu se e bia ho wo so wo so wo ho a wo
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0: disease outbreak in you ho
5: Actually, we are afraid is that I never know the share you dream a dream. So, why dream any acquisition? Mina Yadena automatically, Mina Yadena. Say, parity, you are not the team, the mayor, cause you treat me, treat me. Say, and once now, any near man was so. And mayor, Yadia, be I anteating a white and a blue and a green, Yantia, be I am from family, and me. WC nene omo transform ye ya na ma flash ama threat ne kra kono ene ho nu nya ye se ya die no e wo ho ba bia na ye ya ni mu mwa ene once na egusu bebrebe no ya ante ya din din en so nena ene pa me 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team and not doctors in the world of our mama ah not that money could be to hit him no not if doctors in the world or maybe the meaning who says how they're no and once now you're an emu one in your daddy in your auntie everything I'm a man in your daddy and then they're corporate to them and they're threatening your con with them oh they sound flashy and so still yes you want me in your daddy if you want them and see that dream no maybe I should meet the dream and I'm so calm
3: ati
0: odiafo nkomo yi onso so wudi e man
3: me do asipa o mi ka se babo ka se wa se yan se ye ni ta ye se ni bom kata ko ni se ti no ni bom kata ko ni di bom na na ye yan ka
0: ka ho pa
2: Eh, ne di je ta ho pa. 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

0: Yeah, but they said, we should be to a poison back. It won't have poison, move the money. And so, Then I had a family and pay for some of your saying, so if you show me, I can't look good. This is not buying but money as in for me to two high intimation come once more. And my essence on the Kajetia. He says, I should be the talk about 3 good hours. I can't get your hip and insure the paper. Even I am my capital. And you should know the how man will not keep Tobia if you work outside by the thing. And together for some time, for the work right here in the Seneca, only you know the book and who buy you and the son of the son of your crew. I know we got to the crew.
1: Yes, yeah, that's it. Yeah, very yeah, dear fair for Nubisiana, baby, for and so abim. Dear, me pick it from your fair for you, and I say, as a mammy, the mum, I mean, you know, a conscious effort to be a dear bad just to separate us.
2: Many dim bumuno. Chance a crumun had you. Nay, a TSCA, and a moosia prisu, and a stusia, and a triguso. And I will be out on the plate. I hear tear free. They won't feel free. No matter how good you just eat it.
1: That we won't have to see a motive. Name him when see a king. Name where you be as we be having. And yeah,
2: you will be
1: a
3: new sister.
1: And
3: what for the same thing? Only of your name by family.
1: Now, what chance are? Say, see, I know. Ghana ha womu a womu a didi no e ye over 90% enso ya de ko foma na
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1: be yare
3: o be yare nti wunti mi kan kire mi se eyi hwiti mu no eye
4: better
3: eche
4: WC
3: eno de improvement e wo WC no mu eche eyi hwiti mu no emu. So because
1: I know they know what they am fat on
3: what should I say and look and no name of or patch let's say near you see and they are no any sort to say and yeah can yeah dear no a walk to win you know a woho no mum quaya na yinya a quenya a fast look as I said be yin yinya a quenya better than I can say first and then this
4: are
3: ubenya news near GBC and then radio wire near radio two. And also, what your baby to send baby here to make the cobble? Well, the air course, and then when you see your information, baby, and after so not a communal say, did you bomb no baby in the year, dear man? 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
5: prof
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6: 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In this, there has been any outbreak of Roman
1: so
6: there be.
1: So, are you cool?
6: You're no cabra, the person no mama. You're the handkerchief in the paper. You know, a soft room car before we are strong. Okay, see, alter. Send a bishop as they do it. People don't get sick. Say, Yami, say, I must see you. Say the room of work and me and Tias and Sweet
1: GD.
6: In tea, I'd probably be out with him. Cosuia, then wow, you're a bushman. The end of the main yet. If you ask a queen, yes, we could be. In tea, take what you be on piano. Yes, a bad boy, no, you knew so, dear Moyano, you too.
1: Okay. Professor Foggio, Enzo, Eleanor, are you ready? I'm going.
2: I didn't want to, we are sitting here to America. Say a poo. Yempo
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3: 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Your call, program no
1: more. Ebrenaso.
3: Said that call restaurant of Shreddy or yourself for more.
1: Eti yani Dr. Peter Chum HRD wa Kwame Nkrumah Suapunumu and Professor Samuel Fojo and so ACU and my Trinity Health Center wa Atuma Boko. Prof, in a minute, Trinity boy hong komo kakrana. Enko.
6: So woman say from say be bosume menu mesene. Ya trim ya koso. Enya doctors menu free. University of Fonachi Boy.
1: Okay.
6: Yeah, I must say a quanning, yeah, and so a very day.
1: A very fat, ever fat.
6: Sir must be a real umbrella. You can come on.
1: Okay. Yeah, that prof, as you have for your day, you may dear no ABCA, na, and there be no more aid you more. I would that young far quen ye sooner, young wish you more happy birthday, dear. 1 2 1 2 okay. Yeah, sure. We na Emmanuel, happy birthday. And Nana Ama Dufie, our tosu mienu. 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Nana ene eyewa woda ya open so radio so ye wish you happy birthday. Yes, and say we trade yampon ni nananom emma won kwatentin na omo ho ban emma ye nana ama dufie esio ho konkoma hema nana happy birthday enko emma won ye ditumade no ebesia brena so that's na ye besen hia Dr. Peter Chum KNUST ohene benchi enso eye herbal practitioner and Professor Emeritus Samuel Fojo, CEO, Trinity Health Center, Atuma Boko. Yeah, from Adie Mudro Kwabreje, Minu Akuma Munga, Mr. Owusu Nyameche, also, there was a Sewutie me. Yeah, there was a DJ Simple, and the Fabe Fontintin, Fidieno, so yeah, ba, yeah, the name to Elsewhere.

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0: 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It has been Norway, Norway, Norway everywhere. The BI of Norway. 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branch of Bruno Gamara. Also, Bonacqua, come on, Casemiro. Casemiro Jabona, so Pierre Kakaka Cra, Opera Tabana, when your branch of friends are Ryan, Ryan a club on, when your branch of Fano, Bruno, Gamara, Diacqua Martinelli, so Martinelli cross at your Costa Bonasa, Gabriel Martinelli, when your branch of Fano, Bruno Gamaras, on a club on for Brazil. Bruno, or a switch a bonus, or a passer over across, or pitcher at my branch of funnel. Vinicius Junior, Vinicius and Timmy Chester, was our general debut. Vinny Junior, what you are called, Nelson Water or the Bonaco. Vinny Achia, the Bona Talano. Vinny Achia, the Bona Talano. Bonnie a good key, Cabodia Tel Brazil. Bonnie a good kick, everybody at Tia Brazil. Carlo Ancelotti. On a coach at my Brazil. On winning Gamble say, Teta, Teta, Teta. We was our Bulls Roguso. Vinicius Junior, Abetima Fabana, and Rabio Timafa. Bonacqua Cody Ryerson. We're Pierre Wanya Sander Berge. On a club on a fire, and my friends are Norway. Sander Berge, the club on for Norway, who pay Pia Bonica Kakra, Santa Sacrodom. When your branch of friends are Patrick Beck, on also Pia, on your David Mola Wolfi, Wolfi de Bona Sakwa Chora Kokuma, I have Patrick Beck, he was his from Najuadia. Bonaqua Kodi Sander Berge, on the club on for my friends of Norway. Now Bonan, I have Brazil for Bonadia. Aquasa, Omoni Morocco. Wow, here I'm on the Morocco first game, no. San Aquaqua Morocco for no. Nobody 30 players, Nessa. And Aquaqua Brazil a chance, so. Somebody said, Matias Cunha, your channel. 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That the contact was clear.
1: I think it was a wrong call because the contact was clear.
0: Possible penalty, that is Zubair Kano.
1: Brazil is on the verge to get a penalty, and it was obviously because it is clear. It was Kuna, smart.
0: Norway for no so a cherry feeling, say, initially, not foul because we are center circle on them. Abranti ya ni control board. Mamiwe Brazil player kwa control board. No. Ono kutia ubi na asuwa ho.
1: Number 8.
0: Bruno Gamaras kutia ubi na asuwa ho. Itinana mwa hese refi ni mko heno. Ansano kwa chakeva. But refi no, kwa chakeva no for possible penalty.
1: Penalty, I think so, but

0: Okay.
1: Obvious. It was clear.
0: The contact was clear. And when your contact time because we in a soft in the baby, you could see sir, the contact was there.
1: But who did say defender no?
0: Ref, you know, ref, you know, ref, you know, he just two pair.
1: No, so we did.
0: Her video only just two, twice.
1: Yeah, now we are very difficult to think this is. But do you think, sir, that defender never saw that one in that moment? Just to slice over you more.
0: But just Kunya and Hoyeha. Kunya Mumna and Hoyeha. Bono refina chipanati. 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Omaya yefano. Norway. Christopher Aja. Onone kutra. Look at this was the incident, Anna. Eh, Norway for ne pefa or no. I didn't say almost right to. I'm not foul, Norway for foul, Anna. Well, refinage penalty, we ain't no foul, I understand, and count it. Bonnie penalty, Brazil body a turn away. Vinicius Junior Jabonechi. Yaka Sunday crab on. Mosa, eh? What a bonnie, my brother, Professor Bruno Guimaraes. Bruno Guimaraes, I'm a Jabon Apple. Bruno Guimaraes, a girl's goalkeeper, Ojan Island. Ojan Island, Lucia Karima Sevilla. Obetimi Achibonana. Refina Signal Bruno. So Obetimi Abo. Wohum from about 3 million. Bakumi Onumia Sa. Bruno Guimaraes, Abatla Sabono. Abatela Sabono, Nazuba said about penalty.
1: I think
0: oh, Bruno Guimaraes.
1: It was a poor kick from Bruno because maybe I could do an hour giant. I mean, did you say, I mean, any goalkeeper, any experience, we are everything in your bonus or bad civil bonus. So I think it was a poor kick from Bruno Guimaraes. And again, you don't squand, I mean, chance like this because the starting game, it has been no way, no way, no way. And that was, I mean, the first move in a co 18 box. I think Senna Alice, a bit might be on between a penalty. So I was expecting Senna Banton a bit may utilize this chance. And unfortunately, we went to me and you try. So let's give credit to the goalkeeper because he has done well. And again, that was a poor kick from Bruno Guimaraes.
0: Brazil and your opportunity, I'm wasting on. And I need a free Kusu Kwajokrum. I say Brazil to qualify Fala. Greetings to Boss Boss. Inside. Ayakusu Kokotia Suya and my mother, Walabeba. At Ayakujokrum. Winnie and any message I know Swadia by way and say good evening me my senior commentator. I am Kofi Kanti of Famiye from Aguna Domiabra. Today Brazil will beat Norway by 3-2 and Vinny will score way any Kofi Kanti on and so a message. Where you say hi, good evening. My name is Adamu from Sofia Line. Sofia Line. Brazil 3, Norway 2. Your commentary is fantastic. No size, more fire. Karamu, Yedowa say for a message. Well, so good evening. Nanaba for listening to you live from Antoine. I say Brazil will lose tonight. Okay, Nanaba for and so message. Not so far, you know. And so Fabra 0596259444. Afe 0560180880. Fabra na Yankin Kai and so and Famao Radio Premier. I'm a commentary live and so our Takrade Technical University. It's you know your chat Takrade for Elena Marina and so upon your go kick. Norway body at Brazil. Bruno Guimaraes on your penalty Barcelona. On the 14th minute, Anna Brandt telling your opponent to Barcelona. The game is still barren. The second is Maduncia. 16 minutes played so far. Yan Twajman is Obana Kwakodi Abrante Feno. Ryerson will control Bona Tornum beautifully. Nesso. Abrante Fester Gabriel Matelebe, you want a friend Bona Tashi. A 20-year to the HM, my friends in Brazil. Ryerson was a bra branaman to Mao. When you're Martin Odegaard, Odegaard, Pierre Wanakwakuma, Christopher Aja, also a Kwakwani goalkeeper, Tojan, with Pierre Wanya Brantia Fanahajem. Top John Haji Marivana Kwakuma Rantia. 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Top Gem Aya Hajem, only Pia Bona Kakayakra, Wanya branch Fenno. 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your way for possession of money keeping in a bonaboka Vinicius when you're branch of friends at Mante Gabinelli hey Martinelli Gabriel Martinelli when you're Vinicius Vinicius with me right in your Botswana Vinia Remo crossing so Martinelli Garababa he born in front of Bonaqua Kori Antonio Nusa Nusa the one echo a break is swept here by Kokuma Patrick Beck Beck is swept here on your branch of friends at Odigard Odigard the one echo Ori gare Pia Malazanda Solot. 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My main here possession on. Na main can find chairman 20 minutes in Yabo. As it stands now, Norway about 70%. Brazil about 30%. Now, so total shot ready. Possession here, Norway for Nanya, name Mumsa Yabo ball. Area Kupon, you know, shot, Omunya Mobi. Brazil about, you know, shot on target, Brazil about Bako, Norway Mobi. Touches in a position box. Say, I'll be crab on what he run. You're creating your words in one hour. 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Norway, Munyabi. And to Norway possession, I'm quite quiet. Say, I'm gonna chew. Now, I'm on the room on Fifio. I'm gonna chew on the room on Fifio. I'm not quite 18 year boss. Searching almost out of the pee. Bona Quakoria Banter, first time I turn to get up here, my Ryerson. Ryerson and the boarding bar. When you're branch of Francis Sander Bridge, also control Kama, or the Malazanda Salot, Solate Pima Sander Bridge, Bridge Bonaqua Kuma Ryerson, Salamekan, or Mabono, or Air Brazil from Wanoma, Anna, almost I answered your comment to Rumbium. My name is Amenka, a Brazil for defended, yeah, and until I quire Sadia, Mekosuba, and check. na yahu bona kwa kwade goalkeeper Ojan Nyland on a crab born of our Norway Ojan Nyland chemona sasen semu 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Referee is Bonnie Fowl. Bonnie Fowl, I'm on Fentia Brazil. A brand new friend, Sir Ryan. On your coach, David Mola, Aya Wolfie. And a talk from referee, Sir Fowl. Your body, Tia Brazil. Matteo Di Gara, Jabonechi. 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Now a pitcher bonus with your room. 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On also beating Maca beautifully with Pia on your brand Tefano. Patrick Beck. Or Bonacqua Antonio Nusa once again. Oh, what a Bonacqua now Brazil counter attack. Nusa, two against two. New Ayabran Tefano, Matheus Cunha, Wachineko Cunha. Your piano to my craft is today. Referee is sorry, I'm interested. Nanka Cunha, Sepe Panati. Nanka Cunha, Sepe Panati. Bonacqua Coria Brantia Fanel in Haaland. We pian da kwa kuma Martin Odigard and then had an we jeni mo asa na nka boni bi it was about che ababa je pass asa dia ma aye Odigard yesa ye pu aweka sa first half ni na yanka bi ntino ababa je pass kama bona kwa kwa dia Brantia Fano Antonio Nusa Nusa pian bona kwa kuma Brantia Fano Hajem ono so nya Brantia Fano Sander Berge No way for no air possessable no match on the man. Omo Eddie Drew Santa Hana. Na Omo Sadibon also a quatri. Bonacqua Cody Ryerson. On a crab on a Pionia Matti Odigard. Odigard is a Pionia Brantia Fester Patrick Berg. Berg back to Odigard. So now Odigard in a crab on a for Norway. Odiamun Pionia say Anna Brazil for a Jahonambu. Brazil for no Omo a more direct. I don't think that so far so good. Omanya, I had three shots, you know. No way for no passes. Ah, Omo ain't me and finding spaces. I'm the ball on and swap with what name. Bonacquaco, you go a quickie pan island. When you go keep out trouble on assassin Samu, or have Brant Fester Solot. I just want to quote your reference today. Reference was a day. What's your judgment in this one? Bonacqua Cody Abrantia Fano. Gabriel Magais. 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Na wasi ya mkwani ya mkwano musu wanyi ya home. 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Zuba. No way for no one idea more, but Muntimi and Fabra Brazil, it's your boss name, Zuba.
1: Yeah, Bismarck, they are not being productive, and again, share the midfield of Airbag, the Berg Square, in addition to a brand new friend Odigada. I think they are the three midfield for or my friend Norway. And in FIFA, they are playing good football. And again, imagine in FIFA, so I'm good football ahead of the Brazilian, midfield. And one and no, and I think say one thing, plus at the moment. But at the end of the day, I'm more processing or more bowling in Aquae, in FIFA, actually. Going to the upfront, or my friend, Brazil anymore. There has been, their worry, there has been their headache because they are not they are not finding spaces in any. Ombits me at the Aborum, the final third of Brazil, or no, any idea I had now, or more upfront, or no, if you have brought your friend, Ellen Halada, he has been a mere passenger our game. They can't locate him and it has been difficult for them. Looking at
0: Brian. And your pass now, Birch, Sini, Odigar, Bechananke, Musa, Nakabu.
1: Starting from the Nakabu, but at the end of the day, he has been off and that has been his. I'm not sure if you've followed about your friend, Ellen Halada. This particular game, because that is his star, that has been his star. It's not something that that is who he is. And at the end of the day, what matters most for him is to score a goal. So, but the worry is that Norway cannot even go into the 18 box. Brazil for nothing. That has been the worry because some possession in our any and fifi. And now Brazil is playing a typical 4-4-2 because Waja, Abante, friend Vinicius, Matheus Cunha, anywhere in Mwonum, and I'm all bought 4-4-2 new ever. So in Tine, and also I'm not bad in the amount because it's a Udru, at the left side, one on my two El. Do the right side of Brazil, so I'm asking you to intervene. I'm not the amount. No way for this. I'm being operated from even the flank because number 20 shattered man. The skillful guy for Norway. I think they also say the morning in an acquire or Gio Sachs or
0: Antonio
1: the bar. In 3 years, I know man. So I think Brazil are a compactor. They are giving, the Norway ahead of a time to penetrate through their defense into their 18 box. I know any idea I had in their moment. Again, Brazil follows on I direct. Omojia Omoko, Norway follows. That is why you were saying that Russia Brazil, they have been productive more than or my friend Norway. They are being direct. Omojia Omoko straight, call 18 box in him. So I think that has been the only difference. But at the end of the day, Norway is, ahead of the game. They are on top of the game and they are playing good football compared to Brazil. So for now, Nigeria and Yang was any Norway for no. Okay, statistics need possession. They were, ahead of Brazil. So this match is up to them to know how to create chances and ideally get a goal. And it's rather unfortunate for Brazil, saying that has been something that I think it's bad on the Brazilian side.
0: Bonaventure Brantia Fessa Ryan, a contributor to come beautifully when you're Brantia Ferro, Sir Danilo, where crossing us all. Pierre, your Bonaqua Cori, a Brantia Fessa Vinicius, and the Bonaqua Pepi, when you're Brantia Fessa Douglas Rios, and Sir Pierre, my chance of Brazil, and Subana Timera Ponim, Ryan appear on your Brantia Ferro. Danilo, I'm Paul Cassiapa. Hey, I'm Paul Cassiapa, Danilo. Nemo born in Katoswa and Hanke will be born in Befano. What's up, Bertelis Mini Bona? Nayantimi Anka Boni, you know. Boni Afao, your body at Tiano, Aya Brazil. Boni Afao, your body at Tiano. Razoma Bobon and Tantam Subana Abedi Hajem, with Pierre Quakwani goalkeeper, Ojan Nyland, also Bobon himself, Tum, Eda Rabazil for Afamonom, Ellen Halland, you'll be out of Formula Suarez and Becca, Honor Pierre Bibon and your friend of Kamadama Brazil, Bona Abedi Abrante Fessa Douglas Santos, Bona Quakwale Sembeca, Honor Bona Florida Safety First. Hey! Hey! Forever young. Jay-Z at a pitch, so there'll be forever young Goyaba Kokra. Forever young Goyaba Kokra. 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Omoja Mutimi a PPA. A church a pass in the bomb on one fine. The celebrity of Murray Tiabos acquires him. Omoja drew a number as if I romaji. Bona already Casimiro, Pionia, Matias Cunha, also Pierre Guana Quacama, Danilo, Onio Crabono, or the above Vinicius Junior, Vini, Onio Crabono, Wetmach Romana, Wachidia Romanaso. Was the song born as Sonico? Was the song born as 33 minutes? Stunner! Two teams of Yashibi.
2: This is my good possession now, said the Zuber Cano. I think no way for the possession born in the half hour, but to enter into the Brazilian zone, I had the 80 yard box in the big critty, decent chance. I'm the cool push out for a year. I had an abono. I think I don't want to only get the bit of a critic's chance, but as a bomb, no, me, I'm a passing up. But sometimes, you know, who hear people my incisive pass, the amount of upfront now, where who is it? And to corner that's that to be the best man.
0: Aye, the crowd of me, it was something prompt to as such as
2: that.
0: Was a Helen Copim Gabriel Magazine,
2: yes,
0: too bad.
2: Yes, it's a thing that Brazil for me, the need for say, oh, Moody, woman making catches, so mean a chance now. Oh, Moody, Munia grow, but right off for the Zubekan. Unya sali chance we parati na obese ne bia na this time around enya ne sabiu but since yesterday na Brazil for no boss we menya go but ehasem purpose boy
0: bona kwa kori solo tonya Allen Haaland Haaland contribute at one so Sabani Salas and a solot, and then one year Brenta Fenaya News and a solot on your bad cry against Aya Avricus Nanya and then all. Do and Yabia Sabatana Yachain, Avricus Yer Bonaqua Cody Ryan, Renan Yavinicio Junior, so Junior Shorten or Antimiaco, Ama David Mola Wolfi, Ababono Sadia Fron Bonaqua Cody Abantia, Defensa Danilo and a crab on a former France Brazil, also a Brantia France Ryan. Ryan the club on over to me the Bonacana. When you're brand friends of Gomeras on us across, no, and Timaco, Stubborn and say, you're Bonacqua Cody Danilo. Danilo at the Bonacqua Quacquache. Danilo the Bonacqua Quacha Solot, Sorte Crabono, or the Bonnie Bar, or Hester Aye, Alan Bejano Pasiamano, when you're my Todigard, Odigard Piama Nusa, Wachikama, Nusa Rabi, Stubborn and say, Odigard Nesso. What's your shot no? What's your shot? What he got a shot in us all? Shot on no hour form. Shot on one mre. Why hit a side net? Why hit a side net? First shotter. I have no way for my body. And so I'm on target. I'm going to hit a target. Bono, go kick. Brazil body at Yanoi. Zuba Harafa, aye. Nicolas Amanquansua. Bona Quakori, Bruno Gomeras. On also pass a Quakoche. Bona Quakori, Patrick Beck. On your brand, Fenza Salot. Sort of Pierre Quakon Ryerson. 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Wrestling for Boronia Brantia Ferro, Sander Bej, on Wapia on your Hajem, top journal chairman Pierre Brantia Francis Patrick Berger Pierre and Bonacqua Kuma Antonio Newsa Obetimia Chena across in 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appeal be testing me now on Swan. No, now over to Eddie D. Eddie D. Agent to Mukama, and so Okada Katasua, Don Hirabaco, Elkod on Rim, you when you be Gususa, ultimately, and now if you be testing me now, I don't know, Obada Adana Ho, Ode them campaign limit Ramo, and the if you be test Eddie Abajoma, so Framo, or 0594 399434. 0594 399434 and I 0204 853500 Oko VC10 Sport any Biabas Audra Ubenya Aye if you be testibi atona on so what you chakama Bono Ababi Dia 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Kwa Kuma Makinos Makinos Pia Bone Kakakra Pejabon is just the same one of Quatif FM. When you're Brent Fano, Vinicius, that's why I see a man crying. Where I see a man crying cry. What do you got about a quackwatcher? A chance, Vinicius. Nice save. 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What a save by goalkeeper, Island. Mathieu Gede, Odegaard, watch your son. 18 years old, quackwatcher. 18 ya boss mo wana akwa kwatwen goalkeeper na save u bona we de Vinicius one crab on right 18 ya boss mo na so ni pass on akwa kwatwe new sans le bona akwa kwatwe Douglas Santos one crab on for Brazil ra kwa kuma ni goalkeeper Alisson Becker ono so pion bona akwa kuma Brent Fano Vinicius Junior Vignette on Cotobana Bonatashi. Nico 40 minutes play so far. The game is still barren Brazil and Shebi. Norway Swiss Shebi.
2: I think Brazil now coming close up BBIA or purposeful, but I think the goalkeeper for Norway, I justice to Omu. I think Wabua Norway because Odegaard. I think my Brazil for an opportunity. Initially, let me be second BBIA Gibraltar, I don't know if it's me or Nashi. But they are playing, they are winning, so we know who is a minimum. But I think they are no way for the prepare ball na prepare na we should get a spin for the easy but we prepare I could do the idea no in cash and say we could be here football there they may be not the qualified they were winning the area and yet the
0: and almost our queen, my manager, I'll cry.
2: Allah, now, grass,
0: but I'm quite quite Bruno Gamaras, or the Cabana Fabrazoia Brantia Ferro, Kibra Martinelli, Martelli and Timianchi, Amanore Fonajabono, Bonacqua Quari, Antonio Nusa, Ole Crabono, Wanya Ellen Halan, Halana Crabono Pasotabo, Ellen Halanaya, Martino Digard, or enough for San Sodabi. Nisota take it flashing. Nisota take it flashing and cook a corner cake. Bonnie a corner cake, what it is. Oh, my friends of Brazil. Bonnie a corner cake, what it is, Brazil. 42 minutes played. Stone on Brazil, Shabby, no way, so Shabby. Munya, Munya, Munya, Munya, Munya, Munya, Munya, Munya na Munchego Bonnie a corner kick. Patrick Bergja Bonacci. 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To nobody in particular, man. 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
0: 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The time is ticking. Corners in Brazil, you're 6. Norway, you're 4. Time to Kwai, New York, New Jersey Stadium. The whole Anna. 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Refugee go kick Eddie Tia Brazil. Look at that save again. Hey. Go keep on him good. Osea Karima Sevilla.